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1: Produk FM seluruh Indonesia, balik lagi di Music Planner bersama gue Davi Prada. Dan pastinya kita masih seru-seruan bareng bersama, waduh banyak nih, Rion ada Bumi, terus habis itu ada Bang Dolly, ada Irang Arka, dan pastinya Reni Class. Oke, kita bakal

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I got options, lil' bitch, you do not know where I've been. Fan 7 a.m, I'm a fan of obnoxious. Landed up in Japan, fill my body with toxins. More of the reason to leave, my inhibitions are breathing. The tobacco smoke, I eat the roach.

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I ain't fucking you unless it's tantric. 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And a white girl mouth like a giant tarantula.

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Tell them you can't make the drive. This praying on a bad day, saw that damn quote. I don't know if I got 911 to die. The shit that made me cry. Man, this shit ain't civilized. I ain't born to die.

0: satu. 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
1: I was thinking about space and not the one between us.